0: Giornale Radio, la radio libera di informare.
1: I've been lost inside a million eyes. They don't see me, they don't know what it's like.

Giornale Radio. La radio libera di informare. Shape take when you lay like that reminds me of a love I've never had.